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1: Fellas, I'm ready to get up and do my thing. I want to get into it, man, you know. Like a sex machine, man. Moving, doing it, you know. Can I count it off? One, two, three.

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0: românească. 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
1: I've heard people say that too much of anything is not good for you, baby. But I don't know about that. There's many times that we've loved and we've shared love and made love. It doesn't seem to me like it's enough. It's just not enough for you.

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The songs to let you know how much I love you. 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
0: Orice vrem. 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
4: 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Who is this girl at the store that you keep looking at? 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
5: 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Why would I be looking at somebody else?
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0: muzică de nu mă uita, seara, de la 7 la 9, cu ABBA, Elvis, Queen, Sinatra, Joe Dassin și BZN. Și nu doar cu ei.
1: I just want to lay next to you for a while. You look so beautiful tonight. Your eyes are so lovely. Your mouth is so sweet. A lot of people misunderstand me. That's because they don't know me at all. I just want to touch you and hold.

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2: Look, I was just talking to her. You know I love you.
1: It's about what you do, not what you say.
2: All right, hold up. I have something for you. I want you to be there on Saturday.